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1: 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Your love's put me at the top of the world.
0: Kwa waliofuatilia nyimbo alizoimba Karen na nduguye, watakiri bila shaka yoyote ile sauti ya Karen ilikuwa quite natural and beautiful. Akiwa studio na hata akiimba live, sauti yake ni ile ile. Hebu onja kibao chao kingine hiki, kinaitwa Superstar.

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